She's been planning out this moment since she was a little girl. And the truth would be so cruel, it would destroy your little world. I guess I really love her to let it get this far. Is it enough to last forever? And what if I break her heart?

crisp and dry, with a guy in a tie-dye. When she saw my reflection in the chrome, I knew that she'd see me, 'cause she dropped her bikini, the one that I got her.